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Safe to say I'm losing it right on time. Coffee and a cigarette, lurking on the internet. Safe to say I'm over it. I'm

0: Radio. 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